5, Albuquerque's greatest hits. Time for the joke of the day, but this is no laughing matter. Apparently, someone broke into the radio station and stole our limbo stick. Yeah, seriously. How low can you go?

0: Big 98.5, Albuquerque's greatest hits. You heard the story about this guy. He wrote his will on the back of a cereal box, and they were debating whether the will was valid or not. But fortunately, the court has ruled that writing a will on a food box, it's good. It's good. It's okay. And Big 98.5 has obtained the audio of the reading of the will.
1: 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To diabetes, I leave my entire estate. 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And part of this complete will and testament to my cousin Tony. You're great, but not that great. I leave you 2 scoops of raisins. And to my neighbors, they get nothing because they were always after me Lucky Charms.
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2: Bobby Jones Knows wants you to know what he knows. Did you know? What is with all these no's? Anyway, here's Did You Know?
3: 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I mean, you seem smart. Are you a smarty pants? 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A study suggests that burned out employees are turning down higher paying positions because they don't want to deal with all the added stress that comes with it. 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
3: 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God bless. 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

0: 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We play Albuquerque's biggest hits. Tommy Tutum, Barry McKay here saying a big thank you to everyone for coming out to our Retro Revolution. What a way to kick off the summer. Santana Ways blew us away. And man, performances that were just off the hook from Animated Jukebox. Lots of love for our Battle of the Band winners from Rock 101 Music Academy, Myriad and Pedestrians. And we couldn't have done it without our amazing sponsors. Thank you to the Avia Family Car Club, Silver Horizons, Reliable Nissan, Vertical Real Estate, Rebel Entertainment Center. In fact, check out the pictures on our social media, too. More great things to come. What a way to start off the big summer of fun here on Big 98.5.
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playing Albuquerque's greatest hits right here on Big 98.5. Congratulations, Luciano of Albuquerque, Dorothy of Albuquerque, Romasita of Albuquerque. All put together, the magical keyword now qualified for the Big Summer Family Flyaway to the most famous family vacation destination in Orlando, Florida. Tomorrow morning, 7 a.m., Chaz has the first letter for the first word of the day. Good luck.

0: Big 98.5, Albuquerque's greatest hits. Yeah, Will to Power. I'm Barry McKay. So do you have a pet? Do you have a pet? What is the number one question that pet parents have for their pet? The number one question they ask their pet all the time. I'll tell you what it is coming up. Can you guess? Straight ahead, more hits. Are you ready for Rufus and Chaka Khan? Blondie? Some Foreigner? We got it all next.
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0: Big 98.5, having some fun tonight. Playing Albuquerque's greatest hits from Caddyshack. I'm All Right from Kenny Loggins. All right, so what is the number one question pet parents have for their cat or dog? The number one question is, are you ready for this? Have you asked your pet, are you happy? I guess that's fair. Even though they know, you know, the pet's not going to answer back. About half of pet owners, by the way, have sought life advice from their pets, despite knowing they won't respond. Or maybe, if you have a cat, that's their response. You know, a yawn and a rollover. Coming up, Mariah Carey, George Michael, more hits next.
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0: 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That's what we're doing. Pet Shop Boys, what have I done to deserve this? I'm Barry McKay. Now, we want you to have the best summer ever with our big summer of fun weekends. So all through the summer, we'll be featuring different styles of your favorite music every weekend. It starts Fridays at 5. So keep it here. We had a Motown weekend. That was awesome. That was cool. More to come.
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0: Big 98.5, Albuquerque's greatest hits. I'm Barry McKay. Thank you for listening. And here's another way we get to spend our money. I guess it depends on your thoughts. But anyway, head spas. Yeah, head spas are expanding throughout America. It's a place where you go in and they give you cranial and facial relaxation sessions. Head spas last for about 90 minutes. How much do they cost? Well, a good head massage costs about $100 an hour, not including the tip. Coming up next, I've got more hits. Madonna, some Milli Vanilli, Paul McCartney and Wings. Coming up.
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I'm Barry McKay. So when was the last time you were somewhere and you were just bored out of your mind? That's probably because you don't have our app on your smartphone. 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

0: 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I mean, Father's Day is coming up. You should be able to get something nice for Dad for $2,000. I would hope. Are my kids listening? Hello? Is this mic on?
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Linda Ronstadt is singing It's So Easy to Fall in Love. It's so expensive to fall out of love. I just want to throw that in there. 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

0: Oh, we were jamming to that back in the day. I think that would be the 80s. 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We are playing Albuquerque's greatest hits. Barry McKay, The Cars, and you might think, hey, the big summer of fun continues with free tickets to see New Mexico United and Albuquerque Isotopes and more. 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

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That's what we do. Hang out, the Orleans was still the one. Coming up, we'll go to the Top Gun soundtrack. Now it's Prince. 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

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That's Berlin. Take My Breath Away, Barry McKay. 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

0: 98.5, playing Albuquerque's greatest hits. Barry McKay with you. Are you up late tonight doing some painting inside the house? Yeah, I've done that. But you start painting, it's like 5 o'clock in the afternoon, right? You just keep going past supper, dinner, whatever. And you just find yourself painting the walls. Anyway, I wish I could pay someone to do my painting. I don't love it. Mary, congratulations of Pecos. Tony of Albuquerque. Chris of Rio Communities. Put together all 5 letters to create the magical word recently, and they all qualified for the Big Summer Family Flyaway. So keep listening. Details coming up 7 a.m. tomorrow morning. Jazz Malibu has the first letter of the word you'll need.
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0: 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Yes, Tarzan Boy on Big 98.5, Albuquerque's greatest hits. 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How long does it take to get your name changed? That's my question.
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First song played ever on MTV. I should say the first video. That's the Buggles on Big 98.5. It's Rob Raya with you on your Wednesday morning. And this is a good song not only to dance to, but if you're good on your skates, you can dance to it as well. Here's Walter Murphy on Big 98.5.

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Mexico is the birthplace of many things. 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

That's Tears for Fears on Big 98.5. Congratulations going out to Dale Nelson, Millie Mays, and Anna Martinez. They got all five letters yesterday, put it together, and it spelled out tours. And they are now qualified for the big summer family flyaway to the most famous family vacation destination in Orlando, Florida. Now, we gave you five letters today. If you got all five of those letters, you know what it spells out. Get ready this morning, Chaz Malibu. He'll open up those phone lines, and you could find yourself qualified as well from Big 98.5.

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He never asks what he can bring. It's always the music. 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

0: It's Inner Circle on Big 98.5. Proof that they weren't one-hit wonders. They were two-hit wonders. Do you remember the first song they put out was the theme, The Cops? And then this was the second one, Sweat. And then after that, they just pretty much disappeared into the ether. I got Genesis, Kool & the Gang, George Baker. They are all on the way right here on your station for big winning, fun, and the best music flavor for New Mexico in 2026. 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

0: It's Tiffany on Big 98.5. And if today is your birthday, you are sharing your birthday with tennis legend Rafael Nadal. He is 39 today. Mr. Anderson Cooper, he is 58. And Scott Valentine, he is 67. First Lady Jill Biden, former First Lady Jill Biden, 74. And Denise Williams, 74. And that bad man, I am talking about Curtis Mayfield. He is born back in 1942. So if today's your birthday, happy birthday to you.
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It's Menudo on Big 98.5, and all summer long, we are giving you the big summer of fun weekends this weekend. We got something planned for you. All you got to do is listen to Chaz Malibu this morning. He is going to let you know what is going down this weekend musically right here on your station for big winning, fun, and the best music flavor for New Mexico in 2026. 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

98.5 is your station for Albuquerque's greatest hits on the crest. 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Anytime is big time.

0: That's Foreigner on Pink 98.5. And earlier today, Uber released their Lost and Found Index. It's a list of items that passengers have left behind in Ubers. And, of course, common things, clothing, passport, keys, phones, like that. But there are some crazy stuff that people left behind. An ankle monitor, an oxygen tank, a sack of marbles, a mannequin, a wedding cake, an entire Thanksgiving dinner, a mini fridge, a dishwasher, a coffee table. What are these people thinking?
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0: That is Don Henley on Big 98.5. And of course, you know, when it's on the internet, it's always a big craze. Right now, the big trend is the dot cake, which is basically a glorified cupcake with just a little bit of extra frosting and sprinkles on top. But people are paying top dollar for dot cakes. You can make your own at home. It's not that hard to do. If you can make a cupcake, you can make a dot cake. But apparently people don't mind spending $12, $13, $14 for a dot cake. You know, trending, trending, trending. That's all it is just a trend.
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1: And now, here's Dan telling his truth about finally letting go and letting Red Shovel take care of his yard work.
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0: Big 98.5 and Saturday, August 30th in Boston, Mass. There is going to be a party to end all parties. I'm talking about New Edition Day. They're having a street named after them. There's going to be a block party, all kind of fun and games. And, of course, you know, Boston Bobby Jones, he is from Boston. So maybe you could roll with him or he could take you with him and y'all can go out there and have a little fun and he could show you around his hometown. 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

Zelena and the Barrio Boys on Big 98.5, Earth, Wind & Fire. Rick Astley coming up in a few. 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

0: 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That is going to do it for me. Chaz Malibu is coming up next to get your morning started. And remember, hopefully you got all five key letters yesterday. You know what it spells. Chaz is going to open up those phone lines this morning, and you could be one of three people to get yourself qualified for the big summer family flyaway to the most famous family vacation destination in Orlando, Florida. He's also got more fun and games as well. And I will see you tomorrow morning. Have yourselves a wonderful day. Take care of yourselves. Good night and God bless.
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Rod Stewart, Big 98.5, Albuquerque's greatest hits. It's Chaz Malibu. Congratulations to some of our people who got in there to qualify for the Big Summer of Fun Family Flyaway. So Dale Nelson of Albuquerque, Adam Martinez of Albuquerque, and Millie Mays of Corrales gathered all five letters from the previous day, put them together to create the magical keyword tours. They are now in the drawing for the Big Summer Family Flyaway to the most famous family vacation destination in Orlando, Florida. You could be one of our qualifiers too. Be sure you'll be listening at 7 a.m. this morning. Get your very first letter. Giving you music from Michael Jackson now in Big 98.5.

Billy Joel getting you started this morning in the 6 o'clock hour on Big Nut 8.5, Albuquerque's greatest hits. It's Chaz. 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
0: The traffic lanes this morning, it is saying that this was reported about 30 minutes ago. There, Broadway between Prosperity and Rio Bravo is closed because of a fire. I've had so many fires over the past couple of days, but that's what it looks like. Broadway between Prosperity and Rio Bravo closed because of a serious fire. You know any of the details about it, let me know and I'll pass it along. 232-0985. Please be careful.
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16: Hey, Sharon, asking about that fire. 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
17: Wow, so it's just still going on. I thought they kind of put it out last night.
16: 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It's all the mess.
17: 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I appreciate it. 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
16: 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All right. See you later. Have a good morning.
17: You too.
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Janet Jackson, Rhythm Nation. I still feel probably one of the best choreographed videos ever. Big 98.5, Albuquerque's greatest hits. It's Chaz Malibu. Don't forget to be listening about an hour from now. The reason why is because I will announce what our next theme

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1: 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Big 98.5, it's Chaz Malibu. Do you need to make you aware of something? Police have actually closed off a road in southeast Albuquerque because of an investigation that's going on. So road Ortiz Drive between Eastern Avenue and Ross Avenue, that is blocked off. Because of police activity that's going on there. So that's near San Mateo and Gibson, okay? So in that area, lots of police vehicles on scene. The APD Mobile Crime Lab. Once again, officers blocking off Ortiz Drive between Eastern Avenue and Ross Avenue. That's right there near San Mateo and Gibson.

a letter so you can use it along with four more to create a magical keyword. Your 7 a.m. letter is N, as in nothing, as in nope, as in Norway. N is the letter. So write down that letter and grab the other ones at 9 a.m., 1 p.m., 3 p.m., and 5 p.m. Mix them around later on tonight and create a magical keyword associated with our trip. 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It's being brought to you by our friends at St. Clair Wines. 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

0: about some laughs before you get to work. Here's this morning's stand-up live at 7:05. 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
1: Okay, before I get it funny, let me give you the letter once again for the 7 a.m. hour. The letter is N, as in nickel. N is the letter. We'll get you another letter coming up at 9 a.m. this morning. So yesterday, I just happened to be flipping around. I went to forgot which cable channel. Was it Flix or something like that? And they were doing background information, everything you wanted to know about the Karate Kid and didn't ask. How Pat Morita got the gig and how the directors were saying, oh, no, we can't have Arnold from Happy Days be that. And then they saw him and went, oh, my God, we need him. And they're like, that's Pat Morita. Anyway, Ralph Macchio got involved, all the background stuff. So I loved it. So I got a chance to see it. And I remembered that one of the comedians, Gary Goldman, actually talks about The Karate Kid. So if you had a chance to see that, if not, and you are a fan of The Karate Kid, let Gary Goldman indulge in how he talks about that particular movie.
2: I hadn't seen The Karate Kid in 25 years. People are laughing at my pronunciation, but I'm actually right, and you're wrong. My sensei pronounced it karate, and he was from the Isle of Okinawa, so I'll be pronouncing it karate for the next couple of minutes. The Karate Kid is on demand this month, and Monday night, I demanded it. I wanted it on Sunday. Monday, I demanded it. It's like, one moment, please. What are you doing, rewinding it? How can it be even one moment? You have it, don't you? The Karate Kid. You know what I forgot about The Karate Kid? Because I hadn't seen The Karate Kid in 25 years. I hadn't seen it when it came out in the theater. And what I forgot about The Karate Kid is that it sucked. I'd forgotten how unwatchable The Karate Kid was. I don't remember rooting for the Cobra Kai, but this time around, I was like, ugh, just take him out, seriously. Get him a body bag, because he's such a whiny, sniveling little baby who keeps egging them on. He can't leave well enough alone. It's like, beat me up once, and if I go back to school, I'm never going to go near you again. I'm going to take a different route to school, and I'll transfer if I can. That's how seriously I take that. This kid gets beaten up, goes back, starts taunting them at the Halloween dance. He goes into the bathroom, and the Cobra Kai are rolling joints dressed as skeletons. Is there any more frightening image? The most frightening image in my young, I was like, oh my God, don't go in there. Please don't go in there. Not only don't go in there, he goes in there and he pours hose water on them. They get soaked, they're slipping, and then they beat the crap out of them. It's like, beat me up once, shame on you. Beat me up twice because I pour hose water on you while you're dressing it like skeletons rolling joints, shame on me. The old saying. So I forgot about that. The other thing I forgot is that he won with a crane kick. Spoiler alert. He won with a crane kick, which, according to his sensei, Mr. Miyagi, I will give credit where credit is due, portrayed magnificently by the late Noriyuki Pat Morita. Pat, as we all know, the most common nickname for Noriyuki. Remember in first grade when your teacher would get to a Noriyuki during roll call and she would say, Noriyuki, here. Noriyuki, do you prefer Noriyuki or Pat? And he would nudge his friend and be like, is this bitch crazy? Pat! So according to Pat Morita, the crane kick, and I quote, if do right, no can defend. If do right, no can defend. And I believe that. For 25 years, I believe that. But But upon a second viewing, with the aid of rewind, slow-mo, and pause, well, I found that claim to be not only grammatically incorrect, it was also karatically incorrect. What I assure you is, even if do right, can defend. Can defend, indubitably can defend. Hey, it's not easy, I'm not gonna lie to you, but if you're aware of a couple of keys, you can defend the crane kick. Here we go. One, do not sprint face first into the crane kick. That is huge. Keep your grill away from his kicking foot. Figure out about how far he can reach with his foot. Draw a line if you have to. Stay behind that. But of course, that begs the question, how do I know that the crane kick is coming? Fair enough. Fortunately, he very subtly telegraphs. When you see that, lock in. He's only going to stand like that for the last half hour of the movie, so you really want to lock in. And then you can defend.
1: All right, Gary Goldman breaking down the Karate Kid. Karate Kid on Big 98.5. If you get a chance to watch that show, it was on Flix or something, but watch it. Just the whole background information, how they all got started and how the movie came to be and all the background stuff. It's very, very cool. Give it a look-see, all right? Howard Jones, oh, by the way, N is

0: and clear. M, as in music, as in pop music. Big 98.5. Well, now let me give you an N, as in nickel, as in Nancy. N. That is your letter for the 7 a.m. hour here on Big 98.5. We want you to win so you can get yourself qualified for that family flyaway. And we want you going. I'm telling you, this thing is huge. I really don't believe any other radio station in Albuquerque is ever giving away something like this. You hear about them giving away trips for two somewhere, but not for an entire family of four. And of course, not to the most famous family vacation destination in Orlando, Florida. This is where we take that family of four, give them round trip airfare, 4-night stay at an official resort hotel, and all the bonuses you get with that, with the travel, the early entry, passes to the parks, and a $450 gift card. This is the trip that you want to win. We've done trips to Vegas before and other places, but not like this. This dream vacation for a family valued over $7,000. Our friends from St. Clair Wines helping us out with that. So use that letter N as in nickel, okay? Big 98.5. All summer long here on the radio station, giving you the chance to go and have a wonderful time. We want to let you have fun all summer. So with that said, it is the big summer of fun, and we want to bust out some tickets. So let me get you some tickets right now to New Mexico United taking on Phoenix. That is in just 3 days, okay? That's going to be on June 6th. So we want you there on Saturday. With that said, it's just a 5-minute freebie on Big 98.5. Why I call it that is because I open up the phone lines for 5 minutes. 505-232-0985. If you get through, everyone who gets through in the next 5 minutes gets a 4-pack of tickets to the United game this Saturday night at 7:25. 232-0985. It's my 5-minute freebie. Everyone who gets through the next 5 minutes, you're going to New Mexico United for a big summer of fun with Big 98.5.
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having fun in the best music flavor for New Mexico in 2026 with Gloria Estefan and the Miami Sound Machine. Want to congratulate Tim Gonzalez, Lauren Collins, Mary Bouquet, Rhonda Gibbons, and David Amador. All were my winners with my five-minute freebie, opening up those phone lines and giving out tickets to New Mexico United this Saturday night. So love doing that. Also, I have to make an announcement, okay? Every single weekend during the summer, Big 98.5 is giving you Big Summer of Fun weekends. This is where we literally every weekend we feature different styles of your favorite music every weekend. And we choose a different theme, a different style every weekend throughout the summer. This weekend, it is

a disco lovers weekend. So if you love disco music and you remember dancing back in the day, going out to the Tender Trap, maybe you were out at Graham Central Station, you were at our place, I don't know, where were you doing your dancing and enjoying all the great disco music from back then? In my opinion, disco music was the best music ever because you could dance to it. You literally could. Of course, movies like Saturday Night Fever helped to launch the disco era. We all loved the music. We did. It was just so much fun to dance to. And with all the Lycra pants and the the polyester shirts, big collars. Yeah, those were the days. Platform shoes. It was a blast. Let's give you a taste of what this weekend with Boston Bobby Jones will be all about. He kicks it off at 5 p.m. on Friday. Be listening. A disco lovers weekend. Let's give you some disco right now to get you.

0: 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I mean, you still have to go to the gym and do the walking thing. 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

0: Past the Duchy, of course, on the left-hand side, always on Big 98.5, Albuquerque's Greatest Hits. Your letter for the 7 o'clock hour is N is the letter, so be sure you write that down and get ready for your next letter coming up at 9 a.m. Did you go and do your civic duty? Did you vote yesterday? Where did you go to? How were the polls? Were they busy? Was it slammed? They did say that they had a nice turnout for the, you know, the for this as we get ready for the main election coming up in November. So those of you who did not know what happened and what went on, Deb Haaland won the Democratic primary for the governor's race, and Greg Hall, the former what mayor of Rio Rancho, he won the Republican primary. So it looks like Greg and Deb Haaland will face each other off in the general election coming up in November.
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N as in nope, N as in nickel, N as in Nebraska. Take that N and write it down and get ready for your next letter coming up at 9 a.m. this morning. Then you'll have another one at 1, 3, and 5. Take those five letters, form a magical keyword that relates to our trip, and get ready to call tomorrow morning to try to win. I'm Dave.

Dance. Remember that? Big 98.5, Albuquerque's greatest hits. You got to be listening all weekend long. It's a disco lover's weekend on Big 98.5. Louise actually texted me and said, oh my gosh, please don't forget about talking about hip huggers and bell bottoms. You're right. Get those on and be listening all weekend long. Boston Bobby Jones at 5 p.m. kicks off another big summer of fun weekend this weekend. Disco lovers, you're going to enjoy it, okay? Steve Perry and Oh Sherry. Love when the song rhymes with the name of the artist. Big 98.5.

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That's Redbone. Come and get your love on Big 98.5, Albuquerque's greatest hits. 11 minutes after 8 o'clock. Be aware that the City of Albuquerque's Department of Health, along with Housing and Homelessness for the Department of Senior Affairs, they're having a health fair today for seniors. They want to help all our seniors here in the city stay healthy, connected, and supported. There will be free clinical screenings, wellness workshops, presentations, and get this, complimentary breakfast and lunch. So it starts here. Less than 20 minutes here, starting at 8:30. It goes till 4. It's going to be happening at the Gateway Center Education Building. It's located there at 5400 Gibson. We were talking earlier how there is still lots of stuff going on with the cleanup situation because of the fire we had yesterday. Broadway.

0: between Prosperity and Rio Bravo. It's closed because of that, so that's going to cause slowdowns. And then an accident out on the east side of town, I-40 west at San Pedro. Beware, because of that accident, the left lane is blocked.
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It's Chaz Malibu. 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The reason why is we want you to win tickets to see New Mexico United. We want to send you to the Isotopes. 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

0: I had that album as a kid that was in there, and I listened to it quite often. Michael Jackson, Off the Wall on Big 98.5, Albuquerque's Greatest Hits. It's Chaz. They're saying that we're going to get a slow-moving thunderstorm bringing rain and flooding here into New Mexico today, even into the Albuquerque area and Lincoln County burn scars. We have to be aware of that. So just know that that is going on right now. It's the most widespread thunderstorm day of the week. It's today. So storms forming like in Gallup and Grants around the Continental Divide, then moving through Albuquerque, Santa Fe, Los Lunas, Belen, Socorro, Moriarty, Klein's Corners, Heck, Ruidoso, Roswell. Everybody looks like it's going to get a little piece of that. So that's pretty much some slow moving storms that are going to be going over. But of course, we just have to be very careful because of those scar areas, flooding in the low water crossings, poor drainage areas. That's obviously a huge concern, but be aware of it as you are driving around. It looks like we're going to get a nice dose of rain. I'll give you a full weather forecast coming up in moments on Big 98.5.
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0: For what?
1: Oh, shoot. So I was calling the TV.
0: Wait, hold on. Wait, you're calling the TV?
1: Yeah, Channel 7. They give away tickets.
0: Well, we got tickets, too. We'll have more tickets next week to another great concert. You don't need to listen to a television station. You win your tickets right here.
1: I know. I'm trying to win those. Because then I turn on the radio after I listen to the TV.
0: I already gave some tickets to the Isotopes game.
1: Oh, shoot. So I better turn on the radio now. So then I turn on the radio.
0: Oh, so we're your second choice. I got it. Okay, your second choice. I see.
1: I had it on speed dial.
0: Right. Nice.
1: I wake up to the TV and then I sleep to the radio.
0: Oh, that doesn't sound good at all for me, my friend.
1: Bueno,
0: go to sleep.
1: Thank you, but no, I'm going to listen to radio now.
0: Okay, if I'm awake. Okay, thanks.
1: Thank you, bud. Have a good one.
0: Bye-bye.
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Let me give you your 9 a.m. letter, okay? Your letter is O, as in, oh my goodness, as in Oregon, as in Oppenheimer, as in Olivia. O is the letter. Gather all five letters every day to create a magical keyword associated with our trip. Then, the next workday, I'll open up phone lines. The first three callers who have the correct keyword get qualified for the Big Summer Family Flyaway. So, just so you know, I still haven't asked for yesterday's. That's coming up sometime this morning. So keep it here. But once again, the letter for the 9 a.m. hour is O, as in or. Dead or alive. Spinning you right round, just like a record. Big 98.5.

0: songs just stay with you. You might remember this one. 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
1: We got some sad news that we lost Peebo Bryson yesterday. Peebo, like I said, he collaborated with a whole bunch of different singers. Luther Vandross, Sissy Houston, when he did his debut album back in 1976. Then he signed on to Capitol Records and released some albums in 1978. But then all of a sudden his career took off when he signed to Elektra Records and released a single I'm going to play for you right now. But he also, like I said, you hear the name, and he was part of iconic Disney duets, A Whole New World with Regina Bell from Aladdin and Beauty and the Beast with Celine Dion. Both tracks went multi-platinum and won Grammys. So I'm going to play you this song here from him. It was released in 1984. And it spent a bunch of weeks at the top of the charts, okay? It spent 4 weeks at number one on the Adult Contemporary and peaked at number 10 in the Billboard Hot 100. We remember Peebo Bryson. Here's If I You're Ever in My Arms Again this morning on Big 98.5's Forget Me Not.

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0: Police, Big Nut 8.5, Albuquerque's greatest hits. It's Shaz. Your letter for the 9 o'clock hour is O. O, as in only. O is your letter. Another couple of letters coming up today, 1 p.m., 3 p.m., and 5 p.m. I do need to let you know about, in case you would like to go, the memorial services for Al Hurricane Jr., El Godson. They have been announced, and they are going to be tomorrow and Saturday. That's when they're going to have everything. So it's going to be at Queen of Heaven Catholic Church. The rosary service will be for Al Hurricane tomorrow at Queen of Heaven, 7 p.m. Okay, 7 p.m. at Queen of Heaven. That's the rosary service. And then the actual mass will be 11 a.m. at Queen of Heaven. So once again, if you would like to attend Al Hurricane Jr.'s memorial services, the rosary tomorrow night, 7 p.m., and funeral mass, 11 a.m. Saturday, both of those at Queen of Heaven Catholic Church. I'll post this on my Facebook page.
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1: And oh, wouldn't it be nice to win that big summer family flyaway? 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

0: Genesis on Big 98.5, Albuquerque's greatest hits. I want to congratulate Adrian. He was my first caller, got himself qualified for the Big Summer Family Flyaway. I got to get two more. 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
1: Hey, Chaz.
0: Good morning. Who is this?
2: This is Adrian.
0: Oops, sorry. I had already put Adrian on the air. Let's get agents, get the next couple. So, well, let's just go ahead and thank them, okay? Vangie Lopez and Marianne Reinhardt. Adrian, Vangie, and Marianne all get qualified to go on the Big Summer Family Flyaway. We will make a grand prize drawing coming up on Saturday, June 20th. Continue to gather your letters, like this morning's letter that you got. Your letter for this morning was R in the 9 o'clock hour. Keep it right here, Big 98.5, for your chance to get qualified and win.

0: 90.5 Albuquerque's greatest hits. Got to clarify a whole bunch of things. Sorry about that. First of all, your letter for the 9 o'clock hour is O. O is the letter. I think I mentioned another letter by mistake. Sorry, I was looking at another day. It was screwing me up from this last Monday. Anyway, so O is your letter for the 9 a.m. hour. O is an, oh my gosh, I totally screwed up. O is your letter for the 9 o'clock hour. I want to thank Adrian for calling in and telling me that snack was the keyword for yesterday, and I have my other two. I found the recording, so I might as well go ahead and play him so you can hear who my other two qualifiers were here on Big. Hello.
1: Hello. Good morning.
0: Good morning. What's your name?
1: Marianne. How are you?
0: Marianne, you have to tell me, what word did you create from the letters yesterday?
1: I believe it's snack.
0: Say it again.
1: Snack. S-N-A-C-K.
0: Snack is it. You got it. Hold on the line. I need to get two more.
1: Thank you.
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2: Hi.
0: Good morning. Who is this?
2: Vanjie.
0: How are you, Vanjie?
2: Pretty good, I hope.
0: Okay. Well, just tell me, what word did you create from the key letters yesterday?
2: I say snack.
0: Snack is snacking it up. You got it.
2: Oh, good.
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0: All right, and our final qualifier was Adrian. All of them, Vanjie, Marianne, and Adrian, all got the keyword, which was snack. 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

as O. O is your letter for the 9 a.m. hour. You still have another letter to get at 1 p.m., 3 p.m., and 5 p.m. And then collect those letters all day long and then rearrange them. And when you hear me open the phone lines tomorrow, I will take the first three people who know the correct magical keyword and get them qualified for the Big Summer Family Flyaway. Once again, a big congratulations to Marianne, Vanjie, and Adrian. They all gathered the five letters from yesterday and put them together to create the magical keyword snack. So keep it here on Big 98.5 to find out how you can get qualified to win the most famous family vacation destination in Orlando, Florida. Leaving you with Elicho de Garcia before I take off. Your dicho for today is no dejes para mañana lo que puedes hacer hoy. Don't leave for tomorrow what you can get done today. Misty Miles up next. Stick around and have some fun with her today. Don't forget, she has a letter for you at 1 p.m. Heart, it's alone. 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

8.5, Albuquerque's greatest hits. Have you been trying to qualify for the big summer family flyaway? Keep trying. Keep doing it. 7 and 9 is when Chaz gives you a key letter. I give you one at 1, and Bobby Jones gives you one at 3 and 5. It's all to get you qualified for the trip from St. Clair Winery to go to Orlando, Florida. 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You're going to unscramble the letters we give you to make a magical keyword and call Chaz Malibu.

0: 98.5 Albuquerque's greatest hits. I don't ever notice this in the fall and the winter. I just notice it because it's summer now and all of the trees are in full bloom. Does the city of Albuquerque cut the trees so that the tall trucks can drive through? Like, they cut them like the letter L, an upside down L. So does the city cut it so tall trucks can drive by, or tall trucks driving by keeping the trees trimmed? If you work for the city of Albuquerque or you know this, will you please text me? I drive and I think about it all the time, especially along Wyoming. Text me 232-0985. Inquiring minds like Misty Miles's want to know on Big 98.5.
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0: from PYT. How much I love you, PYT. Pretty young thing. Come on.
1: Mommy. Mama. 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Mama.
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0: Stevie Wonder before that. Coming up, the artist that I suggested we bring as a band next year for, like, we did the big retro revolution Santana ways. This is the artist I suggested. She's up next on Big 98.5.
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Isotopes are playing all summer, so is New Mexico United. And we've got your tickets to the soccer and baseball games. 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

0: 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I was driving out to see my dad at Rust Hospital, and he is doing better, by the way. Thank you for wondering and for praying for us. He's at the Paradise Hills Church. On their little marquee, it says, how does Moses make his tea? He brews it. He brews it. I laughed out loud as I was driving that way. We're Big 98.5.
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Disco Lovers Weekend is this weekend. It kicks off Friday evening. And we have a different theme every single weekend all summer long. It's part of the big summer of fun with Big 98.

0: 98.5, Albuquerque's greatest hits. You can call me Nosy Rosie. What is for lunch today? I'm having tuna salad salad. So it's the tuna salad, like tuna mixed with like a little bit of onion and celery and some mayo on a salad. So it's double salad in a way, right? Yeah, with all the fat and calories, all of it. What about you? 232-0. Not, it's healthy fat though, I think. And then the tuna's got some protein, so there you go. What about you? 232-0985. We're big 98.5.
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Each weekend, we have a different music theme weekend. And it's going to be a different one coming up this weekend. 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

0: Big 98.5, Albuquerque's greatest hits. My husband Davey was eating ice cream last night. Vanilla Blue Bunny, that is his favorite brand. He was going on and on about how delicious it was and how he's sure the Blue Bunny is the leader in ice cream sales because there's no other one like it. He's tasted them all. This has got to be the best. I said, wow, you should do a commercial for them, because sometimes you guys know that they stop by the station and they bring us ice cream. And I said, the next time the reps come, I'll tell them you should record their commercial. And he goes, I will if they pay me with a bottomless bowl of ice cream. I'm sure Blue Bunny would hook him up in that way, right? Not money, so that we could pay the taxes to New Mexico, Texan Tax and Rev, or to PNM. No, he wants to be paid in ice cream. We're Big 98.5.
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0: 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Who sang it? 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
1: It was today in 1970 that the lead singer of this band had to interrupt their tour because he had to fly from London to New York to re-record one of the lines in a famous song because of branding and product placement

rights. In the song, they talk about where you drink champagne and it tastes just like Coca-Cola. Well, he had to change it to Cherry Cola to keep the BBC happy. It's the Kinks with Lola on today's Inside Track.

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And most importantly, Chaz Malibu.

0: The 8.5 Albuquerque's greatest hits. The 1 o'clock key letter is M, as in me, Misty Miles. 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Thanks to St. Clair Winery, you could be going to Orlando, Florida. 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

0: 5 Albuquerque's greatest hits. Coming up on Friday night, it kicks off Movies in the Park. It starts Friday, June 5th, all the way through the end of July. 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

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New Mexico United and Isotopes are playing all summer long. You like soccer, you like baseball. 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You never know what we're going to be giving away. And we're on the streets everywhere. 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

summer family flyaway is E as in elephant. E as in E. There you go. 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We give them out all day. 7, 9, 1, 3, and 5 for your chance to get qualified for the big summer family flyaway. Again, this hour's letter is E.

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2: Whoa, was that an introduction for me? You guys are so kind. Whoa. Love it. Happy hump day, everybody. Just got to get over this hump. And then look at that way off there yonder. That's the weekend, my friend. Not just any old weekend. It's a disco lovers weekend on Big 98.5. Playing all those disco hits that you love. Hey, did you catch this hour's key letter for the Big Summer Family Flyaway? Would you like it again? Okay, well, it's E. As in, eat, elephant. I can't think right now, but it's E. That's the letter. Anyhow, you guys are in luck today. You got a chance of winning New Mexico United. So without further ado, let's just start the show right now. Here's Gloria Gaynor on your station for big winning, big fun, and the best music flavor for New Mexico in 2026, Big 98.5.

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3: 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Wow. Happy Egg Day. And it's National Chicken Salad Day. Mmm, delish. And let us not forget, it's Repeat Day. And let us not forget, it's Repeat Day. Then let us not... You get it. 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

0: Your station for big winning, big fun, and the best music flavor for New Mexico in 2026, Big 98.5. Check that text line. Yeah. Okay, but before I do that, let me give you the key letter of the hour for the big summer family flyaway. It's E. You got that? E. E as in E. Okay, hang on to that letter. And all the letters we gave you today at 7, 9, 1, and of course 3. Got another one coming up at 5. Chad's going to ask you to spell something tomorrow morning for your chance to win that trip to Orlando, Florida. It's the big summer family flyaway. Okay, now let's check that text line. And just for helping me, I will pick a random texter to win themselves a family four-pack of New Mexico United taking on Phoenix Rising for the game on June 6th. Pick a random texter to win just for answering my question today. Yeah, I got questions, and I ask them because...
1: Not because they are easy, but because they are hard.
0: This is hard unless you're from New Jersey. Here we go. The first one of these opened up in New Jersey 93 years ago. What is it? The first one of these opened up in New Jersey 93 years ago. Text me if you know. 505-232-0985. When you hear me play the Talking Heads, I will give you the answer.
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13: Big Albuquerque weather.
14: Looking at cloudy skies. Look at them. They're cloudy. 15% chance of rain. 83 degrees in the Duke City.

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1: 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Let's play. And this day in 1983, Weird Al Yankovic released his debut studio album called Weird Al Yankovic. That's pretty catchy right there. Featured singles like Ricky, My Bologna, and this one right here. Another one rides the bus. Going back to 83, back to the 80s on your station for big winning, big fun, and the best music flavor for New Mexico in 2026. 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

0: 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Thanks for everyone that helped me check my text line today. Lo and behold, it's working. The question was, the first one of these opened in New Jersey 93 years ago. What is it? Your answers were a pizza parlor, car wash, a massage parlor, Woolworths, a strip club. Maybe it was called the Bada Bing, perhaps. The answer is, the first one of these opened 93 years ago in New Jersey, drive-in movie theater. I miss ours here, man. That was so much fun having a drive-in in Albuquerque. What happened? Missed that. Anyhow, you want to hit us up on the text line, say hi, request something. You got important news? Want to leave me in your will or something? You can text me, 505-232-0985.
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Special thanks to everyone for coming out to our first Retro Revolution. Santana Waves was awesome. Exceptional performances by Animated Jukebox featuring Chaz Malibu dancing on the stage. Yeah. Albuquerque Battle of the Band winners from Rock 101 Music Academy, Myriad, and Pedestrians. And we got to thank our sponsors like Avila Family Car Club, Silver Horizons, Reliable Nissan, Vertical Real Estate for providing the stage, and of course, Revel Entertainment Center. Hopefully, we'll be doing more of these. I had some fun. I was DJing the car show and on the stage. I had some fun. Now, if you were there and you want to check out some photos and videos and stuff, check out our Facebook and Instagrams for all that. Yeah? 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

0: Ladies and gentlemen, boys and girls, it's time for the things you need to know.
1: Well, it's Wednesday. It's the big drive home. I am Bobby Jones, and congratulations to Adrian, Marianne, and Vanjie of Albuquerque. They gathered all five letters from yesterday, put them together to create the magical keyword this morning, snack. And they are all now qualified for the big summer family flyaway trip to Orlando, trip for four on us. We're talking about four nights stay at a resort hotel, passes to a park, hint, hint, hint, what that is, $450 gift card, and the fun is up to you, and I know you'll have a good time. So, you want more information about the Big Summer Family Flyaway, check out our website, big985.com. By the way, this is the Big Summer of Fun Weekends, and this weekend, Chaz announced this morning, this is exciting, this weekend we are featuring Disco Lovers Weekend. So if you love disco, this weekend is for you. All right? And that's things you need to know.
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Today's 5 o'clock key letter for the big summer family flyaway is Y, as in yes, I want to go to Orlando, Florida. Again, this hour's letter is Y. Hang on to those letters. Chaz going to ask you to spell something tomorrow for your chance to get yourself qualified to go to Orlando, Florida. Again, this hour's letter is Y.

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1: It's time for our favorite part of the show, and back with us, it's Sean with the Boston Word of the Day. 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
1: Seller.
2: If I taught you nothing, it's sella. No Oz. A sella is the storage space underneath your house.
1: Oh, yeah, yeah. 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
2: No. Sella, much smaller, much damper, much scarier. Dirt floor, usually a rock wall, a fuse box on the other side of a dark room that you gotta sprint across because you're not sure if the spirits from your house are gonna murder you or not.
1: Okay. The folks out there still might be a little confused. Can you put it in a sentence?
2: Right there for you, kid. My old man was growing tomatoes in the cellar.
1: Yeah. Thanks, Sean.

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0: 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This hour's key letter for the big summer family flyaway is Y. As in yes. As in yellow. As in ukulele. No, wait. That's not Y. Oh, okay. Anyhow, Y is the letter. I like that. And I like this.
1: 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Marriage decreases your risk of dying from cancer. Although for some, you may feel dead inside. And Clint Eastwood is officially retired. He was recently overheard telling his caregiver, "Go ahead, make my broth." This is not headline news.
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0: Ladies and gentlemen, boys and girls, it's time for the things you need to know.
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2: Yes! Whoa, would you look what I found? 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It's going to ask you to put those letters together to spell something tomorrow. 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What else we got? Oh, the Big Mix, Albuquerque's biggest party on the radio. 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